0: Am I listening?
1: Radio-egy.
0: Okay.
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0: Let me tell you the story of that guy. First you loved, then you promised, was losing control, crazy night, intense.

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I tried to escape. My life is an X-ray. I'm sorry, your sex tape. 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

0: 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I won't accept. 666. I won't accept. 666.
1: Just go straight.
0: 666.
1: One.
0: This house is a beer. What did we used to have to type? Little ghost. 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And they sold that house. Gets upset. 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
1: Változatosan.
0: Rádió 1. 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
2: They say the holy water's watered down, and this town's lost its faith. Our colors will fade eventually, so if our time is running now, day after day, we'll make the mundane a masterpiece. Oh my, my, oh my, my love, I take one look at you, you're taking me out.